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so much. The loveliness of Paris seems somehow sadly gay. The glory that was Rome is of another day. I was terribly alone and forgotten in Manhattan. I'm going home.